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Follow me, don't be afraid. 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
1: Now this is not the time or the place for brokenhearted. Cause this is the end of the rainbow, where no one can be too sad.

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And we could have some. 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